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And I touched your face, narcotic mind from late.

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1: 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We move, we change, we get lost for a while.

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What are you thinking?

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So if our time is running out, day after day, we'll make the mundane a masterpiece. 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I take one look at you, you're taking me out.